got your own. Cause no one's gonna give you any. You've gotta get your own. Cause no one's gonna give you any.

and you fall in love with the wrong one. You think you're in love. I don't know what I see when I see you. Haven't seen you clear at all. And you fall with hidden sides and fall real hard.